Hello, I'm Jeannie Richardson. Welcome to Breath of the Word. May the breath of God's Spirit breathe life into you today. Today, I want to continue sharing with you about walking in God's wisdom. God wants to invite you into a place where you will begin to discern and learn the wisdom ways of God. And in fact, the Bible says that Christ has made unto us wisdom, righteousness, sanctification, and redemption. There's a wisdom of God that He's imparting to His church. I saw in a vision how the bride had been a little blind, like I felt like there was almost something causing her to be dull. And the Lord began to speak to me, and He said, there is clarity coming to the body of Christ, and it is the wisdom of God. It's having discernment. It's like when God spoke about Nathanael, and it turns out with Nathanael, He said, behold, a man in whom is no guile. And so we saw that in John 1:47. You see, Jesus had wisdom to know He could trust Nathanael. Now, one of the ways God is going to give you wisdom, we learned, was going to be through dreams. He gave wisdom to Solomon through a dream. He seals up instruction and gives us wisdom through dreams, according to Job chapter 33. But some ways that He also gives us wisdom is through the gifts of the Spirit. In 1 Corinthians chapter 12, it talks about discerning of spirits, which means that you're going to know in your spirit, you're going to be able to sense if what that person is carrying in their spirit is the truth or not. Also, words of wisdom. Words of wisdom is having supernatural wisdom from God to know how you should do things. For example, should I let that person be a business partner with me? Should I marry another person? What are the wisdom ways of God? He's going to show you through discerning of spirits. He's going to show you the spirit of a person. You'll have discernment of whether or not you bear witness with their spirit, or whether or not you feel like maybe what they're saying is not true. And of course you forgive them. Of course you pray for them. But if they're not speaking the truth and God's showing you they're not speaking the truth, then maybe you won't want to go into business with them, for example, or maybe you won't want to marry them, for example. God will show you. He's going to give you His wisdom so that, like He said and discerned with Nathanael, whether or not even people have guile or not, whether or not they can be trusted or not. These are things that, you see, Jesus is coming to purify the bride, and He is giving her great wisdom. And so we learn that there's a waiting for wisdom, that we need to sit in the secret place, in the silence with God, and

let him speak to us and show us his wisdom. Sometimes we need to release our emotions, our fears, our confusion to the Lord and just be at a place of peace, just waiting for him to give us his wisdom. Amen. And so the Bible says, get wisdom. Get understanding, and with all your understanding, get wisdom above everything. Get wisdom above every other thing. Now, I love how 1 Corinthians 2 talks about wisdom. These are some of my favorite scriptures in the Bible. It says, "We, however, speak wisdom among those who are mature, yet not the wisdom of this age." You see, there's a wisdom of the world, and then there's the wisdom of God. And it goes on, "But we speak the wisdom of the mystery of God." We speak the wisdom of God in a mystery. The hidden wisdom. Do you know there's hidden wisdom? Hidden in the heart of God, like a treasure for you to draw from as you spend time with him. Verse 7 says, "But we speak the wisdom of God in a mystery, the hidden wisdom which God ordained before the ages for our glory." There's a glory being poured out on the bride. There's a glory being poured out on the body of Christ. And beloved, it is the very wisdom of God. God is going to share with us his wisdom by the Spirit of God within us. The Bible says in verse 9 that "eye has not seen nor ear heard, neither entered into the heart of man the things which the Father has prepared for you." But it goes on and it says that the Spirit that is within you, that is the Spirit of the Father, will reveal to you what is the mind and the heart of your Heavenly Father. He's going to give you his wisdom. And in fact, in verse 16, it says, "Who has known the mind of the Lord? Who has known the mind of the Lord that he may instruct him?" And it goes on with the answer, beloved, and it says, "But we have the mind of Christ." Now, beloved, if we have the mind of Christ, surely we are going to have his wisdom. It says that the Spirit of the Father that lives on the inside of us is going to illuminate our hearts and reveal to us his mind, his heart, what his wisdom is. You see, with wisdom, he created everything, and he is imparting to you his wisdom. This is such an amazing time to be alive. This is such an amazing time to serve the Lord Jesus Christ, because now, as never before, not only do we need to have the mind of the Lord, not only do we need to have the wisdom of God, but he showed me how he is releasing the Spirit of wisdom to us. Now we need to desire it. In Proverbs 4:5, again, it says, "Get wisdom and get understanding. It will preserve you. It will keep you." It's the principal thing. So you have to have a desire to have wisdom. You have to ask for it, and we'll talk about that in a minute. But you need to purpose in your heart to know that God wants you to have wisdom, and you're going to walk in a new place of revelation, knowing the mind and the heart of God. Amen. And so now listen, in Isaiah 11, 2 through 5, it talks about the seven, what we call the seven spirits of God. Now, if you have Holy Spirit on the inside of you, once you've made Jesus Christ the Lord of your life, he has sent his Spirit onto the inside of you. You've become a new creation in Christ Jesus. And these seven spirits of God are activated on the inside of you,

because you're one spirit with the Lord. So in Isaiah 11, starting with verse 2, it begins to talk about these seven spirits. It says, the spirit of the Lord shall rest upon him, the spirit of wisdom and understanding, the spirit of counsel and might, the spirit of knowledge and of the fear of the Lord. And he will delight in the fear of the Lord, and he will no longer judge. He will not judge. He will not judge after the sight of his eyes, nor decide by the hearing of his ears, but with righteousness he will judge the poor and decide with equity for the meek of the earth. You see, because he's operating in wisdom and understanding and the counsel and might of his Father, the spirit of knowledge and the fear of the Lord, delighting in the fear of the Lord, he's not going to judge by what he sees. The Spirit of the Lord is going to cause you not to judge by what you see, but you will learn to discern and have the wisdom of God, not only how to conduct yourself in your personal relationships, but in your business, in your home, in your church, in the places God is sending you. You're going to have the wisdom of God. You're going to know when things are true. You're going to know when things are false. You're going to know how to get yourself out of the confusion that the enemy wants to trap you in, because you have the seven spirits of God activated on the inside of you. And so, how do we get wisdom? We know, first of all, Proverbs 9, verse 10. The fear of the Lord is the beginning of wisdom. Oh, beloved, you will grow in wisdom. Wisdom is your portion, but you must treasure it. You must seek after it. You must honor it. You must tend it. And all of the book of Proverbs is about that. More than riches, more than silver and gold, wisdom promises that you will be cared for. You will know how to walk. You will be established. You will have your needs met. God will give you supernatural strategies of provision and honor. Wisdom will honor you if you will walk in wisdom and discretion, according to the book of Proverbs. Now, the beginning of all of this is the fear of the Lord. It is not enough to have knowledge from college, knowledge from school, knowledge from experience, or even just common sense. A person can have all of those things, but without the fear of God, without the fear of the Lord, without obeying him and walking with him, honoring him and being in awe of him as their Lord and Savior, all of that is as dirt. It's as sand that crumbles away. We must have the fear of God to walk in wisdom. And that is the beginning. And then as we pursue the Lord, he will continue to pour out more wisdom into our lives. He's going to show you. And he's so amazing with this. You see, first of all, the Bible says, it talks about how do we get wisdom? The Bible says to ask. Ask in faith. In James 1:5, if any of you lacks wisdom, let him ask God, who gives you liberally and without reproach. Now here it says that he's going to give you wisdom abundantly. He's going to give you wisdom liberally. He's not going to hold back wisdom from you. And it says without reproach, and it will be given to you if you ask in faith. But let him ask in faith. Do not doubt. For he who doubts is like a wave of the sea driven and tossed by the wind. Do not let that man think he will receive anything from the Lord. So we need to ask for wisdom by faith. Maybe you're in a situation you don't know what to do. I shared earlier, I was in a situation I didn't know what to do. I was scared. I was confused.

I was shaking. I wasn't sure what to do. And I was so filled with emotions about it that I couldn't hear clearly the wisdom of God. And then when I went to a place and a space where I rested and I just gave it all to the Lord, I just surrendered it all to Him and I stopped carrying the care of it, suddenly wisdom came upon me. Not only did I know what to do, but I also knew why I had felt the way I did. And so once God reveals to you why you were so fearful or confused, or what was it keeping you back from being able to hear and receive the wisdom of God, then you understand that Satan wants to keep you blind. He wants to keep you from fulfilling what God wants you to do. And so you need to be at peace and in a place where you can hear God speak His wisdom. He loves you so much. And I love how it says that He's going to pour it out to you abundantly. We know that we can pray not only by faith, but Paul prayed that the Father of our Lord Jesus Christ would pour out the Spirit of wisdom and revelation. So we know they go hand in hand. It's not enough to have a revelation without wisdom. You may have a revelation. You may have a dream about something that's going to happen. You may have a word, a prophetic word for somebody, or God may reveal some secret to you. But if you don't have the wisdom of God, the Spirit of wisdom, then you're not going to know what to do with that revelation. God might show you a word of blessing to give to somebody, but if you don't have the Spirit of wisdom first, you're not going to know, well, how do I share that with that person? Do I call them and tell them? Do I send them an email? Do I wait until the right time when I see them? Or is it just for me to pray over their life? So we need the Spirit of wisdom first above the Spirit of revelation. Amen. So we need an activation and impartation of the gifts of the Spirit. And I'm going to pray that over you, that you will have the Spirit of wisdom, supernatural Spirit of wisdom, and also the gift of word of wisdom, according to 1 Corinthians 12, but also that you would have discerning of spirits. That will give you wisdom whether or not a person is telling the truth or not, or whether or not you're dealing with something demonic, or whether or not you're dealing with an angel from the Lord. That's discerning of spirits. So a spirit can be demons, angels, Holy Spirit, or people. And that's through a discerning of spirits. So I'm going to be praying with you to receive wisdom by faith, but I'm also going to pray an activation over your life that you will begin to have the gifts of the Spirit, which is a word of wisdom and discerning of spirits, as listed in 1 Corinthians chapter 12, activated in your life. Do you know that if you begin to flow in those gifts of the Spirit, as listed in 1 Corinthians chapter 12, they will promote you and they will be a blessing not only to you, but to other people. In Proverbs 18:16, it says, "A man's gift makes room for him and brings him before great men." We saw that with Daniel and Nebuchadnezzar, didn't we? Because he had prophetic wisdom that he could even tell Nebuchadnezzar his dream, he was promoted. And we saw that with Joseph, who had wisdom through a dream. He had wisdom to know how to provide for the country for 7 years in Egypt there. And so because of that prophetic wisdom, he was promoted to be, other than Pharaoh, the most powerful man in the known civilized world at that time, basically. And so wisdom is so important. Wisdom will make a room for you and bring you before great
Kings. Wisdom will

seen upon you by all the people around you. You will be different than the people around you because you will walk in the wisdom of Christ. You will have knowledge. You will walk in the fear of the Lord. I remember the scripture where it talks about Jesus that I used to quote it over my own son, but they were words about Jesus, and I want

strong in spirit, filled with wisdom, and the grace of God was upon him. And he increased in stature and in favor in the sight of God and man. You know, and it goes on to say, and all who heard him were amazed at his understanding and answers. Why? Because he grew in the wisdom of his father. And so everyone around him was amazed at his understanding and answers. That is what's going to happen in your life. Again, the Lord showed me this is the work that he's doing in the body of Christ right now. He's taking blinders off the bride. Where the bride has been blind, his beautiful bride has been deceived many times. He said, I'm causing clarity to come to her mind, to her heart, so she will have the wisdom of the Lord. Now, how else do you get wisdom? Spend time with people who walk in wisdom. Proverbs 13:20, he who walks with wise men shall be wise, but a companion of fools will be destroyed. Spend time meditating and reading, thinking about scriptures that teach about wisdom. All of the chapters in the book of Proverbs contain words of wisdom that God gave to Solomon. There's 31 chapters. Many times there's 31 days in a month. Set aside to read one chapter a day for 31 days. That will cause wisdom to grow on the inside of you and be activated. Read a chapter a day in the book of Proverbs written by Solomon. Amen. That word Proverbs is talking about things that are going to teach you the wisdom ways of God. Now, I'm going to lead you in a prayer to believe God for wisdom and to receive it by faith. And then I'm also going to pray for an activation of the gifts of the Spirit, of a word of wisdom and discerning of spirits, so that you will have the wisdom of God when dealing with people, the demonic, angels, and even Holy Spirit. And so repeat after me. Be in agreement with this prayer. Father, in the name of Jesus, your word said, if anybody lacks wisdom, let him ask in faith, not doubting. And so, Father, you said that you would give us wisdom abundantly. And so, Father, in the name of Jesus, we ask by faith for wisdom. And by faith, we receive it according to your word. In Jesus' mighty name, amen. Now, that which I have received from the Lord, I pray for you now. According to 1 Corinthians chapter 12, that you would be activated by the Spirit of God, the manifestation of the gifts of the Spirit of word of wisdom and discerning of spirits, that you will flow in supernatural wisdom beyond things that you know in the natural, and you will have supernatural discernment to know, just as Jesus did with Nathanael, whether or not people are telling the truth or whether or not we need to believe everything that is being told us, or whether or not something that looks like God is really demonic. You're going to have discerning of spirits to know, what is God doing? What are angels doing? What are demons doing? What are the effects of them? And then also to be able to discern, you will now be able to discern whether or not someone is of no guile, as Jesus spoke about Nathanael. And so you can trust them because what they're saying is true. Now, beloved, I want you to know
Jesus loves you so much. This is a

new day of you walking in wisdom, the wisdom that you have never had before. In the places you were confused, now there will be great light. You will know the purposes and the plans of the Father, and you will know what to do, because now God's wisdom is lighting your way, and you will walk in the wisdom of God. In Jesus' name, amen.